0: River 949's Flashback Weekend.
1: We made a time machine from an air fryer. 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

River 949.

0: Overnight or Night, wake up live and local with Marty and Campo. This week they asked the question, when did you find out something about a partner that shocked you? AJ at Flagstone, his partner went shopping, but she took the keys to both their cars.
1: She didn't think about my motorbike, did she? So I jumped on my motorbike and followed her. I followed her down, and then next minute I come around the corner and there she is walking into the back of the CIB building.
2: What's she being arrested?
1: No, she walked up, punched a key in and gone inside.
2: Oh.
1: So I find out when she gets home, I quiz her, and eventually, after about 3 hours, she finally came clean and said she's been an undercover CIB agent for 5 years.
2: Oh, my God.
3: The whole time.
2: Whoa.
1: And that surprised me.
3: Well,
1: especially with the amount of things I used to do wrong.
3: Oh.
0: Happy ending. AJ and his undercover agent still together decades later. Marty and Campo, they're still together. Back Monday at 7:35, the River Secret Sound. A juicy $4,200. 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
5: River 949 Traffic.
6: Look over some roadworks heading out into Jindalee for the Cinnamon Road southbound off-ramps closed off from the Centenary Highway. Roadworks in Currumbee, Beenleigh Road between Pioneer Drive and Warrigal Road, and through Redbank, roadworks for Brisbane Terrace. Roadworks ongoing until October 1 as well through Currumbee and Riverview for the Warrigal both ways on the Bremer River Bridge and between River Road and Mount Crosby Road. Looking good so far for Brisbane Street, East Street and Limestone Street through Ipswich. 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It's Heath Wood, and we'll check your traffic again in an hour on River 949.
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